tell you a story about a traveling man that was born down in Tennessee. He made his living by stealing chickens, stole everything that he seen. Police got after that coon one day and they tore out right down the road. No matter how fast the freight train was flying, that coon had yet

It was in the broad open day time. The folks said the man was desperate for doing such a dirty crime. Notice Gwang get arrested, and it didn't have no fear. They tied the handcuffs around the darkies arm, and the coon began to disappear.

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Folks all ganged up for miles around because they didn't have no fear. Tied the rope round the stalker's neck, everybody began to sigh. He crossed his leg, winked one eye.

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He saw the iceberg 10,000 miles away. Right overboard, he flew. Now the people on the Titanic, they all said, "Well, that coon is a mighty big fool." When the Titanic went down in that deep blue sea, he was shooting.

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My right hand is itching, my left eye began to burn.

Cup all the cats that is poison, read it, Doc. Precious will tell you so. Cup all the cats that is poison, read it, Doc. Precious will.

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I got two bits to lose. If I lose, I'm going to get some more. I'm a pretty good working, got a good way to go. I'm going down in old blue. I got two bits to lose.